0: Let the church sing.
1: Yes, and amen. KVNE, hey there, and a good Sunday. I'm Nikki. And you know, when you know how good God is, you can't help but praise Him. You can't help but share that goodness with others and the goodness that He keeps working in our lives. In fact, when writing their song finished, well, Caleb and John had that thought.
2: Really, the heart behind this song is from Philippians 1:6. It says, I'm sure of this, that he who started a good work in you will carry it on to completion until the day of Christ Jesus. And what a powerful reminder that God is not finished.
3: Yes, we're trusting God that he will always finish your story. 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

KBNE. Hopefully this Sunday going good for you. I'm Nikki, and definitely hopefully the case for some of our friends and listeners like Kristen White and Alyssa Harris celebrating their birthdays today. Happy birthday. Wow.

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2: Hey, this is Cece Winans with the message of my song, Worthy of It All. Psalm 63 talks about God's love being better than life. When I think of the goodness of Jesus and all that he has done for me, I can't help but praise God. And this song just puts it all in perspective, not just because of what he's done, but just because of who he is. The Bible instructs us to love him with all of our heart, soul, and mind. Why? Because he deserves nothing less. He is worthy of it

0: Cece Winans, worthy of it all. Worthy.
1: Amen. KBNE, hey there, I'm Nikki. And recently was on a work trip. And while there, a coworker in front of mine got sick at the beginning. He thinks it was food poisoning. And man, food poisoning can wreck you, not just physically, but emotionally, mentally. I've been there. It makes you weary. But as the days were going on, he slowly started to eat again. He didn't go full force into it. He also didn't give up food completely because he knew his body needed food. There is an epidemic that's going on right now of people who have legitimately been hurt spiritually, emotionally, maybe even physically by someone who claimed to be a Christian. And because of that hurt, instead of easing back into their faith or church or a life group, they have wanted nothing to do with it. Nothing to do with God. Can I tell you, just as much as our bodies physically need food, can I encourage you that your soul needs Jesus? I'm not saying you run back into a church or a life group, that you go full force. But may I encourage you to try it out, to try Him out again.
2: Woke up feeling anxious.

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0: Mercy Me. 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
1: KVNE. Hey there, I'm Nikki. And, you know, while the summer continues to go on, maybe you'll be out of the East Texas area, but you want to continue to be encouraged. 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I was stuck

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1: KVNE. His holiness reigns forever and always. And so does his goodness. So let us embrace that. Hold on to it. And remember words like John 16. In me, you may have peace in the world. You will have hard things, Jesus said, but take heart, I have overcome the world.

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1: Gabby Annie, God, we are thankful that in you, nothing can take us away. And Lord, we just lift up that truth to friends like Gina, as her nephew is dealing with a ton in his life. Lord, we just ask that you pour that truth into his life today.

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KBNE. Hey there, and a good Sunday. I'm Nikki. And with life, there are moments that feel like blessings. And then there's hard times. And you know, when our loved ones go through some of those hard times, I don't know about you, but I definitely feel like I want to help somehow. See, Gertie had been diagnosed with breast cancer, and while going through treatments, she started to lose her hair. The people that loved her dearly decided she needed a boost of joy somehow. So they thought a weekend party would be nice. What Gertie didn't know was that prior to the party, the group met at a local salon where each one of them was shaved bald as a sign of support. Through it, they hired a photographer to capture every moment, including the tearful revealing Gertie was not expecting.

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1: It makes us who we are. KVNE, hey there, I'm Nikki. And so do the people that God puts in our lives. Are some of them easier to love than others? Yes. One pastor even said, for instance, God teaches us to love by putting some unlovely people around us. 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
9: Yeah. 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

Amy, whatever ups and downs you've gone through, it is part of who you are. And let others know about it. How he was there all along. And how you can have peace in the truth of who he is. Peace that Isaiah 32 talks about. My people will abide in peaceful habitation and quiet resting places.

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So God, may we never forget that, especially in the waiting till we see you one day. 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

0: 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Hey, I'm your friend Fletch, and this next one from Forrest Frank hits me pretty hard. It's called Thankful, and it's because I'm really trying to teach my three little girls that no matter what, even if they get a plate full of veggies that they don't want, they can still be thankful for it. And it's funny because God's got a sense of humor. As I'm teaching them that, He's teaching me the exact same thing.
1: I've got so much to be thankful for.
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1: 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He invites us, come to me, all you who are weary and burdened, and I will give you rest so you can start the week already resting in our Savior.

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1: Hey, this is Dave Fry from Sidewalk Profits, and this is the story behind our song, Father Let It Be. See, I want so badly to do everything myself. See, the more I live, the more I realize that asking for help, relying on loved ones, surrendering my will to the God that made the stars and yet somehow knows my name, see, that's true strength. When we can't understand the path that we're walking, when we want to hold on so tight it makes us feel comfortable but only wastes us away, in those moments we can declare, not my will, but yours be done. Trusting God with everything is a place of surrender and sacrifice, but it's the place I long to be.

I sure do love that one from Sidewalk Prophets. 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
1: Mary Claire, There's a God.
2: 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Thank you, Lord.

0: KVNE. Hey, I'm your friend Fletch, and sometimes my young daughters just spin in circles in the living room until they laugh themselves silly. And I'm laughing with them at them too. And it just reminds me that joy sometimes is that simple. The Bible says the joy of the Lord is our strength. So that joy is available for you tonight too. So go spin in some circles.
1: I've never seen a morning the sun forgot to rise. In every single detail, you're faithful every time.

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1: 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You will mount up with wings like eagles. You will run and not grow weary. You will walk and not faint. But you've got to put your trust and your hope in the Lord.
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1: KVNE. Hey, I'm your friend Fletch, and I know that Sunday nights can kind of carry a little anxiety about what's ahead, right? But I love this in Philippians. It says, "The peace of God, which surpasses all understanding, will guard your hearts and your minds in Christ Jesus." So know that peace is your shield tonight. Cry out to the Lord. He's waiting to hear from you.
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Lord, we need you. It really is that simple. We need you.

KVNE. Hey, I'm your friend Fletch, and sometimes I peek in on my little girl sleeping after we've put them to bed to make sure that they're good, they're comfortable, they're still breathing. And I love the reminder in Psalm 4. It says, I will lie down and sleep in peace, for you alone, Lord, make me dwell in safety. 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
8: Schedules have been kind of tight. 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
1: 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You know, Psalm 147 says that God determines the number of stars and he calls them each by name. 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
1: KVNE. Hey, I'm your friend Fletch, and if you feel drained tonight, I want you to know that's okay. 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I love this from Psalm 28, though. 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
3: There's a Bible full of history of the ways that God showed up for his people. Just when you thought all odds were stacked against you, he shows up and does miracles. He does the unthinkable. And there's so many instances in my life where I can look back and say, he really has never, ever failed me. It's so easy for us to freak out and just say, God, where are you? Have you forgotten about me? This song, Ain't No Way, is just all about that declaration. There's no way you're going to let me down. You've been there for me time and time again. 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And that's what Ain't No Way is all about.

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0: God is on the move.
1: KVNE. Hey, I'm your friend Fletch, and I was having this really deep theological discussion with my four-year-old the other day. And she told me that God is bigger than the moon. It's like, well, of course he is, baby girl. I'm glad you know that, though. And it reminds me of Ephesians, that God is able to do immeasurably more than we ask or imagine.

0: For King and Country, what are we waiting for?
1: Yeah, KVNE. Hey, I'm your friend Fletch, and if your mind is heavy tonight, you know that's okay, right? I mean, we all have a lot of things going on. It's how we deal with this stuff that really matters. And the Bible says to cast all of your anxiety onto Him because He cares for you. He cares for you so you don't have to carry that stuff into tonight or tomorrow. Cast it.

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1: KVNE, hey, I'm your friend Fletch, and I really love when my little girls run to me for comfort. You know, I know what that feels like, and it's one of the best feelings in the world. I also know what it feels like when they don't do that, when I get home and they're maybe too busy for daddy. They're outside playing with a friend, or they're doing something that mama's got to do. It reminds me that God's word tells us to draw near to God, and he will draw near to you. He's always ready for us.

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1: KVNE. Hey, I'm your friend Fletch, and I really love the peace that my little girls feel after we tuck them in at night. We sing together, we pray together, we cuddle for a little bit. And it just kind of reminds me that the Bible says, He will cover you with His feathers, and under His wings you will find refuge. Find some peace in Jesus.

Lord God Almighty, who am I that you would care to know my name? 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
2: 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Heavenly Father, we sure are overwhelmed that you are so good and so kind to us. Thank you for filling our minds, our hearts, and our homes with your peace that surpasses all understanding. 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
1: Hey, this is Cece Winans with the message of my song, Worthy of It All. Psalm 63 talks about God's love being better than life. When I think of the goodness of Jesus and all that he has done for me, I can't help but praise God. And this song just puts it all in perspective, not just because of what he's done, but just because of who he is. The Bible instructs us to love him with all of our heart, soul, and mind. Why? Because he deserves nothing less. He is worthy of

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2: 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See, I want so badly to do everything myself. See, the more I live, the more I realize that asking for help, relying on loved ones, surrendering my will to the God that made the stars and yet somehow knows my name, see, that's true strength. When we can't understand the path that we're walking, when we want to hold on so tight it makes us feel comfortable but only wastes us away, in those moments we can declare, not my will, but yours be done. Trusting God with everything is a place of surrender and sacrifice, but it's the place I long to be.

Lord Jesus, thank you for every ounce of mercy and grace that you give to me. I deserve none of it, but you are faithful because that's who you are.

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4: There's a Bible full of history of the ways that God showed up for his people. Just when you thought all odds were stacked against you, he shows up and does miracles. He does the unthinkable. And there's so many instances in my life where I can look back and say, he really has never, ever failed me. It's so easy for us to freak out and just say, God, where are you? Have you forgotten about me? This song, Ain't No Way, is just all about that declaration. There's no way you're going to let me down. You've been there for me time and time again. As I look back over my life, there's not one time that you failed me, and you're going to show up for me now. And that's what Ain't No Way is all about.

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3: 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Psalm 63 talks about God's love being better than life. When I think of the goodness of Jesus and all that he has done for me, I can't help but praise God. And this song just puts it all in perspective, not just because of what he's done, but just because of who he is. 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He is worthy of it

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2: Hey, this is Dave Fry from Sidewalk Prophets, and this is the story behind our song, Father Let It Be. 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When we can't understand the path that we're walking, when we want to hold on so tight it makes us feel comfortable but only wastes us away, in those moments we can declare, not my will, but yours be done. Trusting God with everything is a place of surrender and sacrifice, but it's the place I long to be.

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1: Hi, I'm John Sorensen, president of Evangelism Explosion International, and you're listening to Share Life Today. As we conclude this week talking about the church globally and how we're called to go to the nations, I wanted to share a testimony with you from a challenging part of the world. Made up of the former Soviet Union and most of the Middle East, Central Asia is a region where persecution happens almost every day to Christ followers, and yet God is moving mightily in these countries. For instance, in a small village in Lebanon, a family heard the gospel from a team of Christians who knocked on their door. The husband, the wife, and all the children gave their hearts to Christ that day, and the villagers were not pleased and began persecuting them heavily. However, God used these same Christians who led the family to Christ to share with the villagers also, and their minds were changed. So let's be encouraged today to step out ourselves and to share the gospel. You can learn more about how you can share your faith at sharelife.today. That's sharelife.today.
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1: 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I had no idea when I started here in 1989 that I'd ever have a chance to say, here's Zach Williams on KVNE, because he was 11.

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1: Because it is completely safe for my entire family, from the kids to my husband. 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
1: Here on KVNE, I'm David Wolin with Haven Today, inviting you to anchor your day in God's Word. When times are good, we often forget about God. But when we're struggling, that's when our pain snaps us back to our senses and we cry out to Him again. Sometimes the Lord answers quickly, but more often, we have to wait. We need to trust Him for His timing. God often uses long seasons of waiting to do good things in us. He's making us more like Christ, but we can rest assured. Our prayers do not fall on deaf ears. To His people, Israel, God said in Exodus, "I have indeed seen the misery of my people. I have heard them crying out, and I am concerned about their suffering. So I have come down to rescue them." 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
1: 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Who knew? Here's her God shot.
2: Of the angels, he says, he makes his angels winds and his ministers a flame of fire. But of the Son, he says, your throne, O God, is forever and ever. The scepter of righteousness is the scepter of your kingdom. Hebrews 1:7-8. The book of Hebrews tells us a lot about who Jesus is. In this section, the author spends time comparing Jesus with angels, but makes it clear that Jesus is far superior to angels. God uses the angels in a variety of ways. Specifically, he uses them as messengers, which is what their name means. Jesus, on the other hand, is far more than a messenger. He does bring a message, but he is also the eternal king who reigns forever. His kingdom will never end. No matter what happens in your day, the reign of your eternal king isn't threatened. And as his human messengers, may his kingdom be our focus. He's where the joy is. To listen to the God Shot again or share it with friends, go to kvne.com and click the God Shot link.

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1: 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I'm Mike Harper, joined by Carrie Parsons any moment now, I believe. 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
2: KVNE, it's Mike and Carrie, the tearful reunion show. And I've been... You saw that coming?
3: Yeah.
2: I saw...
3: Who are you again?
2: Mike Harper.
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1: KVNE out of Logan, Utah. A cemetery there is home to a headstone, which is gaining notoriety around the world. Aside from the birth and the death dates of Catherine Andrews, the headstone also displays a recipe for Kay's fudge. Her daughter says she really loved people, and everywhere she went, she would give everybody fudge. She was famous for that.
2: Wow, that's fun.
1: In her
2: fun.
1: Community, and she was very generous. And she agreed that whenever the Lord took her home, her headstone would include her secret recipe that she never gave out.
2: Wow.
1: The headstone had a typo on it. It had tablespoon instead of teaspoon of vanilla. That's going to make your fudge runny.
2: Uh-huh.
1: I think we all knew that.
2: Yeah.
1: So it had it changed to a teaspoon and made it right. Thankfully now, her legacy remains intact, and the fudge recipe is as she would have wanted and for everyone to enjoy. It's an act of love for which she'll always be remembered.
2: Love that.
1: How do you want to be remembered?
3: You broke through a thousand fences, been rescued from a thousand ditches.

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0: KVNE, Mike and Carrie. A man in Provincetown, Massachusetts, was lobster diving, minding his own business. Suddenly, he felt him being swept away into utter darkness. He'd been swallowed by a humpback whale.
1: What?
0: Yes, this is true. At first, he thought it was a shark, but he didn't feel any teeth.
1: I can't even believe this story.
0: Yeah, the whale began applying pressure, and he thought, you know, well, this is it.
1: This is it.
0: But, and he fought back, and he was in there about 40 seconds inside a whale, and he was spewed from the whale's mouth. I'm not making this
1: up. Wow.
0: He suffered just minor injuries. He was treated and released. And so, you know, happy ending.
1: Boy, he's always going to have the best story.
0: Yeah. Well, he's talking about going to Nineveh, and I don't blame him. I think it's a good idea for it.
2: Things are getting real. Jesus, take the wheel. Only way I'm getting to the other side.

0: Toby Mac.
1: You might grab onto something like, I shouldn't be facing loss, or God's good and this shouldn't happen to me on earth. But he said, that's not promises of God. God didn't promise us we wouldn't face loss. He goes, God promised us that he would never leave us or forsake us.

0: You've already won.
1: This is Max Licato. Prayer really is simple. Resist the urge to complicate it. Don't take pride in well-crafted prayers. Don't apologize for incoherent prayers. No games, no cover-up, just be honest. Honest to God. Climb into His lap. Tell Him everything that's on your heart, or tell Him nothing at all. Just lift your heart to heaven and declare, Father, Daddy. Stress, fear, guilt, grief, demands on all sides. All we can summon is a plaintive, Oh, Father. If so, that's enough. Your Heavenly Father will wrap you in His arms. Here's my challenge for you. Every day for 4 weeks, pray 4 minutes. Then get ready to connect with God like never before. This is Max Licato.
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3: Yes. I always think of macaroni and cheese.
2: Okay, that's a good one. Yeah. I think that's maybe a common one with many. Mm-hmm. You might think desserts or maybe a pizza, whatever that is for you. Well, now we have a study that shows foods that are proven to boost your mood. Canned fish.
3: No.
2: Flaxseed. And dried mushrooms.
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2: That's not exactly when you say boost is
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2: A toddler has ordered 31 cheeseburgers on his mom's delivery app.
3: Yes! That's awesome.
2: Got a hold of his mom's phone while her back was turned. Ordered 31 cheeseburgers plus an 18% tip. They all arrived.
3: No chicken nuggets?
2: He thought that he was just over there doing selfies, which is what he does, which may be another problem in itself. A two-year-old doing
3: right.
2: selfies. But it turns out he was making an order, a big
3: he
2: order.
3: He was planning a block party, man. Invite all the neighbors,
2: well,
3: free burgers.
2: That's kind of what happened. He, being a little guy, he only ate about a half of a burger. So she ate the other half and gave the other 30 burgers to the neighbors. And
3: See, there was a purpose in there.
2: Good community outreach project there.

0: Wilson, Sunday Sermons.
1: Good morning. Having a cup of coffee with you. It's Mike and Carrie.
2: And we're sorry we weren't able to get Bart Millard. We tried to get Mercy Me's Bart Millard, but my Uncle Frank intervened, unfortunately. We apologize for that, but as a last-minute substitution, we were able to get this group.
3: We're the Mouseketeers. We want to say hello.
2: Okay, I can see this show is eroding.
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3: Here's the story behind Jamie McDonald's Ain't No Way.
4: There's a Bible full of history of the ways that God showed up for his people. Just when you thought all odds were stacked against you, he shows up and does miracles. He does the unthinkable. And there's so many instances in my life where I can look back and say, he really has never, ever failed me. It's so easy for us to freak out and just say, God, where are you? Have you forgotten about me? This song, Ain't No Way, is just all about that declaration. There's no way you're going to let me down. You've been there for me time and time again. As I look back over my life, there's not one time that you failed me, and you're going to show up for me now. And that's what Ain't No Way is all about.

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1: No, a fish-ticated.

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4: Hello.
3: Hi, good morning, girl.
4: Good morning.
3: How's the weather?
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3: Hot and sticky and miserable. Everybody says Patty stays more in the house than she does outside. 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
2: Good to hear from you.
3: All right. We'll holler at you later.

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1: 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Good morning.
2: If you're thinking about air travel, here's a guy who's a professional comedian. He knows a thing or two about air travel. It's Tim Hawkins.
3: I mean, I fly a lot. I go in a lot of airports and stuff. They always, you know, and they do the announcements for getting on the plane. It's always the same, like, first class people, you're welcome to board first class. 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All the successful people, go ahead and get on the plane right now. Success. If you've ever done anything with your life, thank you for being born. We love you all. 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It's your turn to get on.
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0: host, Frank. 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
1: KVNE out of Logan, Utah. A cemetery there is home to a headstone, which is gaining notoriety around the world. Aside from the birth and the death dates of Catherine Andrews, the headstone also displays a recipe for Kay's fudge. Her daughter says she really loved people, and everywhere she went, she would give everybody fudge. She was famous for that.
2: Wow, that's
1: in her
2: fun.
1: Community, and she was very generous. And she agreed that whenever the Lord took her home, her headstone would include her secret recipe that she never gave out.
2: Wow.
1: The headstone had a typo on it. It had tablespoon instead of teaspoon of vanilla. That's going to make your fudge runny.
2: Uh-huh.
1: I think we all knew that.
2: Yeah.
1: She had it changed to a teaspoon and made it right. Thankfully now, her legacy remains intact, and the fudge recipe is as she would have wanted it for everyone to enjoy. It's an act of love for which she'll always be remembered.
2: Love that.
1: How do you want to be remembered?

0: Fuller. Turn.
1: KVNE, Mike and Carrie. A man in Provincetown, Massachusetts was lobster diving, minding his own business. Suddenly he felt him being swept away into utter darkness. He'd been swallowed by a humpback whale.
2: What?
1: Yes, this is true. At first, he thought it was a shark, but he didn't feel any teeth.
2: Apparently. I can't even believe this story.
1: Yeah, the whale began applying pressure, and he thought, you know, well, this is it.
2: This is it.
1: But, and he fought back, and he was in there about 40 seconds inside a whale, and he was spewed from the whale's mouth. I'm not making this
2: up.
1: Wow. He suffered just minor injuries. He was treated and released. And so, you know, happy ending.
2: Boy, he's always going to have the best story.
1: Yeah. Well, he's talking about going to Nineveh, and I don't blame him. I think it's a good idea for it.

0: 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Gratitude.
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2: Hey, this is Cece Winans with the message of my song, Worthy of It All. Psalm 63 talks about God's love being better than life. When I think of the goodness of Jesus and all that he has done for me, I can't help but praise God. And this song just puts it all in perspective, not just because of what he's done, but just because of who he is. The Bible instructs us to love him with all of our heart, soul, and mind. Why? Because he deserves nothing less. He is worthy of it all.

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3: Hey, this is Dave Fry from Sidewalk Prophets, and this is the story behind our song, Father Let It Be. See, I want so badly to do everything myself. See, the more I live, the more I realize that asking for help, relying on loved ones, surrendering my will to the God that made the stars and yet somehow knows my name, see, that's true strength. When we can't understand the path that we're walking, when we want to hold on so tight it makes us feel comfortable but only wastes us away, in those moments we can declare, not my will, but yours be done. Trusting God with everything is a place of surrender and sacrifice, but it's the place I long to be.

0: KVNE, it's Mike and Carrie. Good morning. I opened the program this morning with the question, did you hear the one about the man, the Prius, and the donkey? And you thought I was telling a dad joke.
1: I did.
0: It turned out it was an actual story where I ran into a donkey.
1: Yeah, that's no joke.
0: The donkey's okay, but the Prius is not. So that's a whole story in itself.
1: But you know, Father's Day is just around the corner, and I don't know. We thought it'd be fun to do dad jokes today.
0: Well, I'm sure they're out there. They're out there, all right. Yeah. They're floating around.
1: My dad used to get on the phone when the phone would ring and it was for me, and sometimes it was a boy, and he'd get, well, even if it wasn't, he'd get on the phone and he'd go, emergency breakthrough from the President of the United States. Why did he think this was funny?
0: He had a good time with it.
1: He did.
0: Somebody thought it was funny.
1: I crawled under my bed.
0: Nobody else
1: and
0: did.
1: Wished it would go away. Yeah.
0: All right.

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0: Hi, KVNE. How hot is it?
1: So I think y'all could cook a steak in your car.
2: Yeah.
1: You can have a steak lunch.
2: Maybe so.
1: Just season it up, put it in the meat on the dashboard, let her rip.
2: Let her
3: could
2: rip.
3: Do that.
2: Maybe a baked potato.
1: Ooh, yeah, that'd be good too. And your car smells really good too. Steak and potatoes.
3: Seems rather unconventional, doesn't it?

0: 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Let it be a hallelujah.
1: Swimming with the kids and watching them laugh in the pool.
2: It doesn't get much better than that.
1: It's summer.
3: Cannonball!
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0: 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What if?
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2: Hi, Mike.
1: Yeah.
2: Back when COVID struck, the Croc were giving away a free pair of Croc for, I think it was 50 medical people a day.
1: Wow.
3: Wow, that's cool.
2: My son was one of those. He works at Longview Regional, and he got a free pair of Crocs. You had to go online.
1: So that's a very noteworthy gesture. Also, it shows just they just can't get rid of them. They're giving them away.

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1: Well, it's a brand new day. It's Mike and Carrie.
2: And Tasha Layton reminding us not to believe the big lie.
3: When I was in first grade, Mrs. Caldwell, I'll never forget her. I can still smell the room, pencil shavings and school pizza. I walk into the room and she wants everyone to read in front of the class. I drank a lot of water that morning. I had to go to the potty. I asked her to go and she wouldn't let me go because she thought that I was trying to get out of reading in front of the class. And I got up in front of the class when it was my turn and I wet my pants in front of the whole class. She sent me to the bathroom in the back of the class and didn't come back for a very long time. In that moment, I sat in that bathroom as a little child and I thought, what's wrong with me? I'm not as good as everyone else. I'm ashamed right now. I feel dirty. I feel not as good. And something so seemingly small as that was actually pretty traumatic for me. And I never knew how those lies had impacted me. And so for the rest of, you know, my childhood years into adulthood, I just kept that lie. I'm not good enough. I'm ashamed of me. Something must be wrong with me. I'm not like everybody else. And so my counselor took me back in prayer to that moment. And because God stands outside of time, He was there when it happened to me, but He's also still there. And so my counselor asked me to allow the Holy Spirit to take me back to those moments in that bathroom. And He said, "Where is Jesus in the room?" And I just began to weep because I realized that He was sitting right there on the floor next to me. And He said, "What does He want to say to you?" And in that moment, I just felt Him say, He didn't say it, but I felt Him say, "You are so special. You are pure." And that is what changed my heart.

0: Toby Mac. Hold me.
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2: It's how we change the world. 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
3: Well, it's a brand new day. It's Mike and Carrie.
1: Recently talked with Matthew West about the Word of God. He said he keeps it with him all the time, and it was brought up, well, a lot of people have it on their phones, and that's good. But something about the phone is you get those interruptions, you get notifications, and you can get distracted. If you got the Word in your hand, the hardcover brick-and-mortar Bible, fewer possibilities for distractions, yeah, to be sure. The Bible says about itself, all Scripture is God-breathed.
4: We got

0: Captain French, Freedom Hymn.
1: Mike and Carrie, Summertime Fun Time. Who doesn't enjoy a good popsicle in the summertime? That was delicious.
2: I love popsicles.
1: Sure. Did you know that they were actually invented by accident?
2: No.
1: Really, yeah. 1905, an 11-year-old boy left his fruity drink out on the porch on a cold winter's night with a stirring stick still in it, and it froze. And the next morning, he found it out there, and he pulled it out of the glass, and he licked it with the stick as the handle.
2: And then he became rich.
1: Yeah. He made more of them. He started selling them. And here we are over a century later.
2: Really?
1: Still enjoying popsicles. In fact, I was so inspired by the story that even now when I enjoy a refreshing water, sugar, corn syrup beverage with artificial coloring, I just pop mine in the freezer and I got my own popsicle right
2: there. Brilliant.

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2: Hi, I have a song request.
1: Okay.
2: Can you play one of, what is it? One of Crowder's songs?
1: One of Crowder's songs?
2: Yeah.
1: Yeah, I can do that. How about David Crowder Band? It's when he had a band. What's the difference between David Crowder Band and Crowder? Hello?
3: 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Love's like a hurricane. I am a tree bending beneath the weight of his wind and mercy.

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0: Jeremy Camp, No Survivors.
1: KBNE, our old life is gone when we say yes to life with Christ. Stay there at a good Monday. I'm Nikki. And you know what points us back to that truth? God's Word, the Bible. And every Monday through Friday, let's take some time at this time with a God Shot.
2: Of the angels, he says, he makes his angels winds and his ministers a flame of fire. But of the Son, he says, your throne, O God, is forever and ever. The scepter of righteousness is the scepter of your kingdom. Hebrews 1, 7-8. The book of Hebrews tells us a lot about who Jesus is. In this section, the author spends time comparing Jesus with angels, but makes it clear that Jesus is far superior to angels. God uses the angels in a variety of ways. Specifically, he uses them as messengers, which is what their name means. Jesus, on the other hand, is far more than a messenger. He does bring a message, but he is also the eternal king who reigns forever. His kingdom will never end. No matter what happens in your day, the reign of your eternal king isn't threatened. And as his human messengers, may his kingdom be our focus. He's where the joy is.
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4: I've got so much to be thankful for. Look.

0: and worship. Good, good father.
1: KBNE, yes, he is. And a good father who brings good things into our lives, which some of them are part of our bucket list. Stay there. I'm Nikki Martinez. And I say that because the hubby Nathan got to check off something on his bucket list yesterday. So a couple of us surprised him with an early 40th birthday present, a ticket to the World Cup Germany game yesterday. He is a soccer fan, always has been. He's been a fan of Germany for a while because he actually was born there and there's roots there. And he got to see it firsthand. After the game, I actually got a chance to talk to him and asked him, like, how was it? He said, I tried to soak in every single bit of the game. Thank you. Thank you to our friends. Thank you to our family. And if our friends and family are listening right now, thank you, seriously. But those bucket list moments, it really does make you think, man, get out of debt, save the money, and try to do that bucket list thing. It is worth it. And maybe you have something on your bucket list. So what is it? 844-984-1234.

0: 'cause there's a God.
1: Mary Claire, There's a God.
2: KBNEA, and a good Monday. I'm Nikki, talking a little bit about bucket lists, because the hubby Nathan had a chance to cross one of his things off yesterday, gain a chance to see Germany, his soccer team, play at the World Cup in Houston yesterday. And maybe you have something on your list. What is it? 844-984-1234. Terry?
3: I would love to see Toby Mac in concert.
2: Oh, that is a good one. He puts on a mean concert, I'll say that.
3: Yes. I love his music. His song, Help Is On The Way, is my absolute favorite because I've just been through some things with my mom and my sister, and I took care of both of them. And that song would come on when I needed it the absolute most.

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1: Can't be any. That relationship that the Lord wants with us, it can move mountains. It can bring light into the utter darkness. And over at our prayer center at kvne.com, Lord, that is what Rosa is praying for. That her son, Matthew, who has been going through so much darkness, Lord, that your light shines, that he sees the need for you, and he makes those steps.

0: John Reddick. I believe it.
1: KBNE, do you? Do you believe in his life and his death and his grace and his love and that he created each of us uniquely special with talents and gifts? I believe that, especially when you listen to Christian comedians who just see the world in a different way than most of us do. Same case for Shane Smith.
2: 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This is how I bought the paper and I read the article, and this is real. He used the alligator as a weapon, okay? He threw it through a drive-thru window. So many things have to happen before you can even throw an alligator. You have to find it in the wild. So he drives his new alligator to Wendy's. And then he paws

can be any. It's what he wants to do, to lean us on his path for the journey he's set before us, how he's created us. In fact, in Ephesians 2, we're reminded of that. We are his workmanship, created in Christ Jesus for good works.

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0: Ben Fuller, Black Sheep.
1: He never stops working. KBNE. Hey there, and a good Monday. I'm Nikki. And when I say those words, if you are following Jesus, hopefully your mind and your heart first went to God and to that truth that he never stops working in our lives. But the truth is also that neither does Satan, because he wants to take down God's people. He wants us to be separated from the Lord. And until Jesus comes, he's going to do everything he can to do that, including when a team like ours is at a festival like Amplify in Arkansas this weekend. We were out there. We make the trek out to Central Arkansas. It's the biggest free Christian music festival in the U.S. We got a chance to pray with people and love on people and talk to people and hear their stories. But it came with some definite attacks, some health issues, some sugar was going down, the heat was getting to some, almost passed out a few of us. There was also stuff at home going on. The hubby, Nathan, even called me, was panicking a little because he didn't know if the World Cup ticket went into the right email box. And it was a weekend. It was a beautiful one. But man, oh man, there were some challenges. The great thing is, for those who believe in the Lord, none of those challenges, nothing that Satan does, can take us from God's hands.

0: gotcha.
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0: What's your favorite thing about Crowder? 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
2: This is Miss Stacy and Miss Missy, and we are at Green Acres Baptist Church, and we have a classroom of kids right here. And we're listening. We have a 4-year-old, 5-year-old, and some 6-year-olds that would love to hear Forrest Frank.
1: Oh, I think I can pull in some Forrest. And hey there, kiddos.
2: Okay, hi. Hi. Yeah, and don't forget, Jesus loves you.
1: Oh, well, thank you. And Jesus loves y'all. You guys are doing definitely some wonderful work with those kiddos. Keep up the good work, ladies.
2: Thank you. We're listening.
1: 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Bye.

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0: United, so will I.
1: The one who never leaves the one behind.
2: So thankful of that. KVNEA and a good Monday. I'm Nikki. And throughout the show, we've talked a little bit about bucket lists because the hubby Nathan had a chance to check one of those things off from his bucket list yesterday, getting to go to the Germany World Cup game in Houston. And he was trying to soak it all in, he said. But what about you? What's on your list? 844-984-1234.
3: I want to go see the Aurora Borealis.
2: Me too. Now, if somebody doesn't know what that is, could you explain it to them?
3: It's an atmospheric condition where multiple colors are spread across the sky, and it's around the Arctic Circle and the far reaches of the north. They say that there are times that you're more likely to see it, but it's not something that is scheduled. I kind of think of it as God's the greatest artist, and this is his abstract.
2: Oh, I love it.

0: you.
1: Josiah Queen, My Promised Land.
2: KVNE, desperate times come desperate measures. Jessica felt that. No money and no time. She had to do something that she would never think of ever doing, can I tell you? See, her children were desperately hungry, and so shoplifting groceries is what this mother of three decided to do. What she didn't expect was getting caught by Officer Vicky Thomas. The two exchanged comments, and Jessica poured her story and her heart out to the officer, tears just streaming. Well, after a background search showed proof that Jessica had no criminal record, was a model citizen, Officer Thomas charged her with only a misdemeanor, which later on got dropped. And to follow, the officer took Jessica back inside the store and bought the family $100 worth of food with her own money.

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3: Father, let your kingdom come. Father, let your will be done.
1: Will you take just a minute and join us for this noon prayer stop?
4: Our Father, who is in heaven, hallowed be your name. Your kingdom come, your will be done, on earth as it is in heaven. Give us this day our daily bread, and forgive us of our debts, as we also forgive our debtors. And do not lead us into temptation, but deliver us from evil. For yours is the kingdom and the power and the glory forever.

because he knows what we'll go through and he cares for you. KVNE, hey there, I'm Nikki, and just got off the phone with Terry calling in. She feels like it's just when it rains, it pours, as the saying goes, and it's just been one thing after another today, and you could hear it in her voice. And Lord, when we have those moments, man, we are so thankful we can come to you, and we're coming to you for friends like Terry, that she can see your goodness today, your provision, how you, as the king of her heart for the last 20 plus years, have provided and will continue to do so. Lord, that she can feel that presence, that she can feel that truth, that she can feel that positivity and that light of your life, Lord, that she can feel it today and know it and stand firm on it, knowing how good it is to worship you.

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2: KVNE, and you know, we've been talking a little bit throughout the show. Hey, I'm Nikki, about our bucket lists. And in fact, a few years back, I actually asked that KVNE artist, Riley Clemens, what's on hers?
3: I mean, I have a lot. One of them is to go to Greece. I would love to go to Greece. International travel, always on the bucket list. Another big one is we were a big road trip family growing up. When we were little, my siblings and myself, my parents would throw us in the car and we would go. They're my best memories. And so I would say a big bucket list is to one day soon take my parents and my family on a big road trip and kind of and show them how special we felt all those times. That's a big one. It's cheesy, I know, but I mean it.

0: Sam's. 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
1: 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Hey, and a good Monday. I'm Nikki. And you know who else waits for us? 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Yeah, especially if you're a dog owner. 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They're so happy. I'm not sure about cats, though. We don't own any cats, but for my cat friends, this might make you smile. 5 signs you're doing well in life. 1, you have a cat. 2, you have 2 cats. 3, you know someone with a cat. That's me. 4, you love cats. 5, cats love you. And I could say maybe 1 or 2 of those are for me, so I guess I'm doing okay in life.

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0: Reddick, the way.
1: Yes, a name and KVNE. Hey, and good Monday. I'm Nikki. Earlier, I was talking about pets, and specifically, if you're a cat person, whether you own them or you're cool with them, supposedly you're doing well in life. And it got you thinking about your cat?
2: I have a cat. He likes to climb on my nightstand. Well, one morning I wanted to sleep in. Well, he didn't want to let me. So I looked at him and I said, don't do it. And sure enough, he knocked my alarm clock off the nightstand. Broke the red screen off the front of it.
1: Rude.
2: I've had that alarm clock since I was 12 years old. And now I'm still using that glue to cover back on. Still working.

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1: Baby Eddie, we all have them. 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That's why he says in 1 Peter, cast all of that onto me, because I care for you.
2: Making well with my soul. 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
3: Hey, this is Cece Winans with the message of my song, Worthy of It All. Psalm 63 talks about God's love being better than life. When I think of the goodness of Jesus and all that he has done for me, I can't help but praise God. And this song just puts it all in perspective, not just because of what he's done, but just because of who he is. The Bible instructs us to love him with all of our heart, soul, and mind. Why? Because he deserves nothing less. He is worthy of it

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1: JJ Weeks Band, let them see you.
2: Let people see Jesus in your life. Hey, I'm Linda. Welcome to a brand new week of shining your light for Jesus.

KBNE AM Linda. I'm telling you, God, he's working overtime on me, guys, because if I don't put something back in a specific spot where it goes, then I can't remember where I laid it down. I do it to my phone. I did it to my lanyard that has my key to get in the building. Fortunately, I did find that, but I still can't find my smartwatch. I'm hoping it's in the dish on my bathroom counter. But the good news is the name badges that I've been looking for a month were in my purse pocket where I was looking for my watch.

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1: KVNE, hey, I'm Linda. I love all of the Marvel and DC superheroes, and I watch all the movies, but to meet one in real life, that would be amazing. Like John Weiss got to.
2: One day after work, I was driving home and pulled onto our street, and as I started to drive towards our cul-de-sac, a little boy came running out of the front door of his house in nothing but his underoos and a bathrobe tied around his neck like a cape. And his mom was hot on his heels, chasing him with a wooden spoon. And he's got his head cocked back and this huge grin on his face as his mom's yelling, "Stop, stop." A couple weeks later, I see him and he's buried up to his neck in this mud puddle. And I tell my wife, I'm like, I have to meet this kid. Like, this is my kind of kid. And we're up at the park one night with our two children and everybody's running around. And there he is. He's swinging on the swing set. And he's going as high as the swings could possibly take him. And at the top of the swing, he lets go. And he jumps and he hits the mulch and rolls like a stunt man. And then he jumps up to his feet and he's right beside me. And I said, "Buddy, what is your name?" And he puts his hands on his hips and with a superhero confidence and pose, he says, "My name is Christian." And I thought to myself, man, how fitting. Oftentimes with our faith, we lose that daring, adventurous spirit that we once had when we were children. And I think that's exactly why Jesus said, "Become like them."

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8: Hey, this is Dave Fry from Sidewalk Prophets, and this is the story behind our song, Father Let It Be. 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When we can't understand the path that we're walking, when we want to hold on so tight it makes us feel comfortable but only wastes us away, in those moments we can declare, not my will, but yours be done. Trusting God with everything is a place of surrender and sacrifice, but it's the place I long to be.

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0: Lauren Daigle. 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

KVNE lifting up Rolando and his brother Ramiro, and for their wives to be able to have families. Ignacio asking for prayers, and so we lift them up to you, Lord. 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
1: KVNE, hey, I'm Linda. Come out and say hi to us. 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
1: 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What are you thankful for? I mean, I'm simply thankful for another day and for breath in my lungs. Definitely for hot coffee in the morning or in the afternoon. I'm on my way to the kitchen now. Above all, we can be thankful that God loves us, that He came down, that He gave us His Son, and that He is with us now.
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2: Psalm 90:12 says, "So teach us to number our days that we may gain a heart of wisdom." Psalm 90:12 encourages us to number our days. But what does that look like exactly? One way I number my days is by journaling. Each day, I answer two questions. What do I want to remember about today? And what am I thankful for? When I read back over my journal, I cherish the special moments I chose to record. This simple practice has been a powerful reminder that the time I have with these babies under my roof is short. I want to be as intentional as I can about how I love them, guide them, and pour into them. What about you? What do you do to number the days? I'm Mary Catherine with New Mercies for Moms. 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
9: 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I think they're going to sell insurance. 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
3: 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No.

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1: Hey, Vinny. 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
2: You broke through a thousand fences, been rescued from a thousand ditches.

Hey, Vinny. 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In the Bible, we read Moses said, "Please show me your glory." 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We'd like to see and experience God's glory, but we aren't sure how to pursue it. 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God always makes himself known through his word that comforts us during our trials. 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We just have to lift our eyes to notice them and respond.

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1: Okay, Vinny. Hey, I'm Linda. So I bought this new supplement that's supposed to be good for your blood sugar, and I should have paid attention more to the reviews of how big these gel caps are, because I took them and there's still one stuck in my throat. Keep trying to swallow and it won't go down. I need help.

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0: Jason, the love I have for you.
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2: Here's the story behind Jamie McDonald's Ain't No Way.
3: There's a Bible full of history of the ways that God showed up for his people. Just when you thought all odds were stacked against you, he shows up and does miracles. He does the unthinkable. And there's so many instances in my life where I can look back and say, he really has never, ever failed me. It's so easy for us to freak out and just say, God, where are you? Have you forgotten about me? This song, Ain't No Way, is just all about that declaration. There's no way you're going to let me down. You've been there for me time and time again. As I look back over my life, there's not one time that you failed me, and you're going to show up for me now. And that's what Ain't No Way is all about.

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1: KBNE, my daughter Kristen challenged me to write a bucket list, and she's going to write her bucket list. We're going to write a combined bucket list, and we're going to try to start checking these things off. And one of them is for me to see For King and Country, the full live experience. 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
1: KBNE, hey, I'm Linda. 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
3: Hey, this is Cece Winans with the message of my song, Worthy of It All. Psalm 63 talks about God's love being better than life. When I think of the goodness of Jesus and all that he has done for me, I can't help but praise God. And this song just puts it all in perspective, not just because of what he's done, but just because of who he is. The Bible instructs us to love him with all of our heart, soul, and mind. Why? Because he deserves nothing less. He is worthy of it all.

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1: Okay, Vinny. Hey, I'm Linda. Maybe you've been on the receiving end of bullying and not fitting in, not feeling like you belong in the group, and just a encouraging word would make all the difference in your life. I want you to hear this from Annie F. Downs.
2: This girl stands up and says, I have a question for a friend. Every day, someone is putting mean notes in her locker and in her coat pocket, and they're anonymous. How can I help her? I just said, is it a friend or is it you? And she starts crying. Then I said, what if you flipped the script on Monday? And what if you took a stack of sticky notes and you went around your school and you wrote positive, kind, anonymous notes to people? And eventually the mean girl's gonna quit because she notices that you don't respond. And now you're filling the school with positive sticky notes. That night I'm teaching. Notice all the sixth grade girls are kind of doodling and playing. And I kind of was like, oh, I'm finished. They're just looking at each other. And they're looking down, all 500 of them. And I look and they each have a sticky note in their hands. And those sixth grade girls had written a kind sticky note to every student in that audience and leader. And I noticed that one of the college girls is crying. She said, they could have never known this. She says, I'm in school, I'm about to be done with college, and I have no idea what happens next. And this says, God knows the plans he has for me. And it just showed me that it does not take very much to change someone's day or to change their life. It takes a sentence.

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1: KVNE, hey Linda, Psalm 19:14 is kind of my anthem verse. It's David's prayer, "Let the words of my mouth and the meditation of my heart be acceptable in your sight, O Lord." We want our words to be pleasing to God, but you know what? It isn't just about watching your words, it's about worship. David's prayer is a heartfelt response to the majesty of God. When you look at the whole psalm, you see David marveling at how creation declares God's glory, how his word revives the soul, and how all of this should shape our hearts and ultimately the words that flow from our lips.

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1: I mean, it's like God's voice coming from KVNE to me, because nothing happens accidentally. God can prompt y'all to play songs that hit you right where you need to be talked to by the Lord. You know, the Lord talks through all sorts of things, and He does that, of course, through radio. He does it through other people you might meet in passing, and they just give you an encouraging word, and they may have no idea what's going on in your life, but it's like the Lord told me to tell you, or that to share a scripture with you, and it's exactly what you needed to hear. 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
2: Hey, this is Dave Fry from Sidewalk Prophets, and this is the story behind our song, Father Let It Be. 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See, the more I live, the more I realize that asking for help, relying on loved ones, surrendering my will to the God that made the stars and yet somehow knows my name, see, that's true strength. When we can't understand the path that we're walking, when we want to hold on so tight it makes us feel comfortable but only wastes us away, in those moments we can declare, not my will, but yours be done. Trusting God with everything is a place of surrender and sacrifice, but it's the place I long to be.

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